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1: From the Capital Radio Newsroom, good morning, I'm James Wybrow. A nearly brokered ceasefire is holding in southern Lebanon after conflict postponed peace talks between the US and Iran. The truce was mediated by the United States, Qatar and Iran overnight to protect the broader Middle East peace agreement. While the initial round of technical negotiations in Switzerland remains delayed, both Israeli forces and Hezbollah have largely halted their strikes across the border. US President Donald Trump expressing his confidence that global tensions will only improve.
2: Those ships are flowing out of the Hormuz Strait like nobody's ever seen before, actually. There were a lot of them, about 700 of them, and they're pouring out, and the oil is all over the place. You're going to see oil drop so low, I hope the companies are happy about it. But we have a lot of victories.
1: Staying overseas, one person has died and 89 others have been injured in a major train collision north of London. Over 20 ambulances, hazardous response teams and six helicopters responded to the crash between two high-speed carriers at Bedford. 33 of the passengers suffered serious or critical injuries, while dozens more were treated for minor wounds. Back in Australia, economists are warning the federal government's plan to curb negative gearing could spark a surge in rental prices. Independent modelling suggests the policy will slash the supply of available rentals, driving up costs by an extra $2,000 a year by 2029. And a large emergency response is underway in Darnham near Warragul, after a fuel tanker is rolled, colliding with multiple other vehicles. It happened on the Prince's Freeway just before 6:30 a.m. Police, paramedics and fireys are all responding, with early reports of multiple injuries. Australia has fallen to co-host USA 2-0 in their group stage clash at the FIFA World Cup. The Socceroos conceded both goals in the first half thanks to an own goal from Cameron Burgess and a tap-in by Alex Freeman late in the half. Coach Tony Popovich conceding, "We were simply outclassed.
3: I don't know if it was the occasion, but we looked sluggish, heavy-legged. They were quicker, they were more powerful. They won every duel, they won every second ball, and when you do that, it makes it very difficult to gain any momentum."
1: Audio courtesy of the SBS. The result leaves Australia on 3 points from their win against Turkey, who are playing Paraguay in the other Group D clash later today. In the NRL, the Dragons have fallen agonisingly close to the third-ranked Knights in Newcastle, 22 points to 20. In golf, Luke Herbert's leading the Aussies at the US Golf Open at Shinnecock. He's 4 over in round two, 11 shots off the pace. And Australia's beaten Bangladesh in their T20 series with a 6-run win in game two. That's the latest news update from the Capital Radio Newsroom. I'm James Wybrow.
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4: Transport for New South Wales would like to advise Kosciuszko Road is open to Perisher, Guthaga Road is open to the village, and Alpine Way is open to Threadboat and beyond. On the Snowy Mountains Highway, the road is open, the Link Road to Selwyn Snow Resort is open, Elliott Way, the road is open, and Cooma to Brown Mountain is also open as well. Keep it here for all the latest winter road updates.
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5: Bit of cloud about today, isolated showers, snow at 1400 metres and winds gusty at times. Tomorrow, partly cloudy, scattered showers and snow at 1300 metres. Monday, partly cloudy, possible showers and snow again at 1300 metres. Tuesday, similar conditions. There's an 80% chance of snowfalls over the next 24 hours. Cooma going for a top today of 14, Jindabyne climbing to 11 and Canberra reaching a high of 14. Give Tom at Rural Earth and Water a call to get your dam planned and built before spring. 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

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Up for grabs Monday morning when Gazza makes that phone call at around 7:45.

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0: 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Hey, XLFM on Monday morning, our next superstar experience will be revealed. Could be you. Gaz is going to make the phone call at around 7:45, and if you pick up the other end, that means you're the winner of return airfares for two, tickets to the concert, $5,000 spending money and valued at nearly $10,000. It's Eric Clapton live at the United Center Chicago, Friday, September 11, and it's all thanks to Snowy Monero Carpentry and Construction Group, your building experts in the Snowies, and Forever Classic XLFM. 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
15: 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On the Snowy Mountains Highway, the road is open, the Link Road to Selwyn Snow Resort is open, Elliott Way, the road is open, and Coomera Brow Mountain is also open as well. Keep it here for all the latest winter road updates.

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0: 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Up for grabs Monday morning when Gazza makes the big phone call. And coming up after 11, we've got another 30-minute music marathon to enjoy. Some Madonna. And the Hooters. It's one big happy 30-minute music marathon coming up after 11. 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
1: 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Australian energy starts right here in the Snowy Mountains.
8: This is Budgie Baker, and we're getting a little bit of snow, not a heck of a lot just yet, only about 4 centimetres, and that's been mainly on the higher slopes, and it's still a little bit wetter down low. Temperature hovering around zero, but it's a start. So lifts are ready to spin, but we'll see what the next day or so brings. Charlotte Pass, current plans are for an opening on Monday morning. Perisher, cover on Front Valley, still a little bit light on, so just be the conveyor going for the first timers, but they also expect to get Harry's and Herman's conveyors over open in Smiggins as well. Threadbow, Friday Flat still okay with Easy Does It Chair and Wombat Snow Runner moving the first timers and the kids around. A couple of days on this, plus some colder weather for the snowmakers, is going to make a world of difference.
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9: From the Capital Radio Newsroom, good morning, I'm James Wybrow. The deadly H5 bird flu strain has officially breached the Australian mainland after testing confirmed the virus in an isolated seabird found in WA South. It's the first time the strain has been found on Australian shores and means the virus, which has infected millions of birds worldwide, has finally spread to every continent on the planet. Federal Minister for Agriculture Julie Collins says it's a developing situation.
10: Whilst disappointing, this is not unexpected, given the global spread of the H5 bird flu virus. I can confirm that there's still no evidence of any mass mortalities at this time, nor is there any evidence of infection in any poultry.
9: Meanwhile, the federal government has confirmed it will decide the future of the nation's fuel excise cut next week. While Energy Minister Chris Bowen reiterated the package was always planned to end this month, he's reassuring the nation our fuel supplies remain at historic highs. Prime Minister Anthony Albanese is calling on Australians not to start panic buying over uncertainty about a price increase.
11: People should go about their normal business. It wasn't helpful. Post February 28, we had very alarmist comments from members of the opposition, and that people were concerned.
9: Overseas, one person has died and 89 others have been injured in a major train collision north of London. Over 20 ambulances, hazardous response teams and six helicopters responded to the crash between two high-speed carriers at Bedford. 33 of the passengers suffered serious or critical injuries, while dozens more were treated for minor wounds. Also making news, two men have been charged after allegedly lighting flares in a World Cup fan zone in Sydney. Police patrolling the live screening site at Darling Harbour arrested the pair after multiple flares were ignited during the Socceroos' early morning clash against the USA. The 20-year-old suspects have been granted conditional bail, and a Sydney couple have been sentenced to at least 6 years behind bars over a failed plot to import $12 million worth of drugs into Australia. Federal police say the pair attempted to smuggle 13 kilograms of pure methamphetamine from Iran inside plastic shipping pallets. The Socceroos have copped a major blow to their FIFA World Cup campaign, going down to co-host USA 2-0 in Seattle. Morocco defeated Scotland 1-0 in this morning's other match. In the NRL, the Dragons are reeling after losing to the Knights 22 points to 20 in a Friday night nail-biter. Despite going down 10-0 early in the first half, the Red V managed to make Newcastle work hard to stay ahead. And in the AFL, the Suns have fallen short to the Hawks 113 to 97 at People First Stadium. That's the latest news update from the Capital Radio Newsroom. I'm James Wybrow.
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12: Transport for New South Wales would like to advise Kosciuszko Road is open to Perisher, Guthaga Road is open to the village, and Alpine Way is open to Threadbow and beyond. On the Snowy Mountains Highway, the road is open, the Link Road to Selwyn Snow Resort is open, Elliott Way, the road is open, and Coomera Brow Mountain is also open as well. Keep it here for all the latest winter road updates.
1: XLFM Snowy Mountains weather.
0: Bit of cloud about today, isolated showers and snow at 1400 metres, winds gusty at times. Tomorrow, partly cloudy, scattered showers and snow at 1300 metres. Monday, partly cloudy, possible showers and snow at 1300 metres. And Tuesday, similar conditions. There's 80% chance of snowfall over the next 24 hours. Coomera going for a top today of 14, and Jindy climbing to 11, and Canberra reaching a high of 14. 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

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Huey Lewis in the news shortly, and right now, the guy that's everywhere on big screens, on the charts, and he's on the radio right now with Bad. 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

0: 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Okay, we won't. We'll make sure that you're okay and good enough to get through another 30-minute music marathon just after midday, because we'll have another one coming up with Dixie just after then. But just a reminder, if you've got yourself on the standby list for the Eric Clapton Live in Chicago, be listening Monday morning, because that's when we're making the phone call. Gazza is going to be making a very excited phone call at around 7:45 on Monday morning, and you could win return airfares for two, tickets to the concert, $5,000 spending money, and valued at nearly $10,000. Eric Clapton Live at the United Center of Chicago, Friday, September 11. And it could be you and a friend or a wife or a husband. All thanks to Snowy Madero Carpentry and Construction Group, your building experts in the Snowies, and Forever Classic, XLFM 96.1. 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
6: Transport for New South Wales has advised that the Kosciuszko Road is open to Perisher, Guthaga Road open to the village, Alpine Way is open to Threadbow and beyond, Snowy Mountains Highway is open, Link Road to Selwyn Snow Resort and the Elliott Way from Tumbarumba to Selwyn Snow Resort, both roads are open, and Akuma to Brown Mountain, the road is open, and for all the latest winter road updates, keep it here.

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0: 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Hey, you can be on a good thing after midday when Deeksy gets into another 30-minute music marathon with Dire Straits.
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2: 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Building Snowy 2.0. Australia's biggest battery right here in the Snowy Mountains.
11: This is Budgie Baker, and we're getting a little bit of snow. Not a heck of a lot just yet. Only about 4 centimetres, and that's been mainly on the higher slopes, and it's still a little bit wetter down low. Temperature hovering around zero, but it's a start. So lifts are ready to spin, but we'll see what the next day or so brings. Charlotte Pass, current plans are for an opening on Monday morning. Perisher, cover on Front Valley, still a little bit light on, so just be the conveyor going for the first timers. But they also expect to get Harry's and Herman's conveyors open in Smiggins as well. Threadbo, Friday flat still okay with Easy Does a Chair and Wombat Snow Runner moving the first timers and the kids around. A couple of days on this, plus some colder weather for the snowmakers, is going to make a world of difference.
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12: From the Capital Radio Newsroom, I'm James Wybrow. Australia has officially recorded its first ever case of the deadly and highly contagious H5 bird flu strain. Lab testing has confirmed the virus in a migratory bird, which was found dead in an isolated area of Western Australia. Biosecurity protocols have been activated across the country, though authorities maintain the virus has not breached local poultry farms or commercial food chains. Australia's Chief Veterinary Officer, Dr. Beth Cookson, says she's confident the virus will be contained.
13: We have had the benefit of learning from the international experience, and this means that the investment that government and industry have made have left us as best prepared as possible to respond to this situation.
12: Meanwhile, the federal government will hand down a decision next week on whether to extend the temporary fuel excise cut. Prime Minister Anthony Albanese noted while the relief was always designed as a short-term measure, the government is continuously monitoring global conditions. It's scheduled to expire at the end of the month. In other news, Australia's largest renewable energy project is facing growing pressure to be scrapped in the wake of its latest auditor's report. Snowy Hydro 2.0 is estimated to be running roughly 9 months behind its revised schedule, with total costs now tipped to blow past $20 billion. Project management has agreed to strengthen its internal governance in response to the findings, but the Centre for Independent Studies, Aidan Morrison, says it's too little, too late.
14: They've got so many plans in place, they've got all the staff hired and trained, and that's unfortunately part of the problem now, because it's so clear the plans and the mechanisms and the systems they have in place are part of the problem. The incentive structures aren't working.
12: Also making news, a Sydney football fan has been taken to hospital after being struck in the face by a flare during a World Cup watch party. Paramedics treated the 20-year-old for facial burns at Darling Harbour early this morning. Two other men were arrested at Tumbalong Park and have been charged. And a drop in Chinese student enrolments in universities is threatening to hit Australia's economy. Data shows postgraduate student commencements from China have dropped by up to 32% this year. Socceroos coach Tony Popovich says he was surprised at some of the refereeing decisions in Australia's 2-0 World Cup loss to the USA. Seven yellow cards were handed out during the game, the most of any match this tournament. Popovich says the referee's officiating left much to be desired.
15: I thought the referee gave too many fouls away, in all honesty. Sometimes you didn't have to do much to win a foul, and on the other occasions you had to do a fair bit to get one. But that's for the referees to assess.
12: Australia's final group stage match is against Paraguay at 12 p.m. on Friday. That's the latest news update from the Capital Radio Newsroom. I'm James Wybrow.
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11: Transport for New South Wales has advised that the Kosciuszko Road is open to Perisher, Guthaga Road open to the village, Alpine Way is open to Threadbow and beyond, Snowy Mountains Highway is open, Link Road to Selwyn Snow Resort and the Elliott Way from Tumbarumba to Selwyn Snow Resort, both roads are open, and Akuma to Brown Mountain, the road is open, and for all the latest winter road updates, keep it here.
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16: Scattered showers and gusty winds expected throughout this evening. Tomorrow, partly cloudy, scattered showers. Snow above 1,300 metres for Monday. Partly cloudy, possible showers. Snow again above 1,300 metres. And we're looking at similar conditions on Tuesday. There's an 80% chance of snowfalls over the next 24 hours. And Cooma will drop down to 3 tonight. We're looking at a top tomorrow of 11. Jindabyne expecting 10 after tonight's low of 5. And Canberra getting up to 13 tomorrow, following a low of 5 degrees.
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yes, we're getting closer to September, but we've got this financial year to get through first. 30 minutes commercial free from Classic XLFM 96.1. Monday, we find out who the lucky person is that's heading off to Chicago to see Eric Clapton. 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

0: Yes, nothing quite like a bit of Mossy to get you through a Saturday afternoon from a classic. XOFM 96.1. Hey there, Dixie, through until 6, Jukebox Saturday night. Follows me tonight. Let's take a look at the forecast. The Bureau saying partly cloudy, some showers about the Alpine Peaks, down to 3 degrees overnight. There's an 80% chance of snowfalls over the next 24 hours. Tomorrow we're looking at a cooler day, cloudy, showers in the morning, snow above 1,300 metres. Yeah, looking at the top tomorrow of 9 degrees, partly cloudy and 9 on Monday. Tuesday, some morning frost ahead of a sunny top, around about 20 degrees. George Michael and Aretha, we'll get that on the air for you next at XLFM.
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7: 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open, Link Road to Selwyn Snow Resort and the Elliott Way from Tumbarumba to Selwyn Snow Resort, both roads are open, and Akuma to Brown Mountain, the road is open, and for all the latest winter road 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
8: This is Budgie Baker, and we're getting a little bit of snow, not a heck of a lot just yet, only about 4 centimetres, and that's been mainly on the higher slopes, and it's still a little bit wetter down low. Temperature hovering around zero, but it's a start. So lifts are ready to spin, but we'll see what the next day or so brings. Charlotte Pass, current plans are for an opening on Monday morning. Perisher, cover on Front Valley, still a little bit light on, so just be the conveyor going for the first timers, but they also expect to get Harry's and Herman's conveyors over open in Smiggins as well. Thredbo, Friday Flat still okay with Easy Does It Chair and Wombat Snow Runner moving the first timers and the kids around. A couple of days on this, plus some colder weather for the snowmakers, is going to make a world of difference.
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8: Transport for New South Wales has advised that the Kosciuszko Road is open to Perisher, Guthaga Road open to the village, Alpine Way is open to Thredbo and beyond, Snowy Mountains Highway is open, Link Road to Selwyn Snow Resort and the Elliott Way from Tumbarumba to Selwyn Snow Resort, both roads are open, and Akuma to Brown Mountain, the road is open, and for all the latest winter road updates, keep it here.
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9: Scattered showers and gusty winds expected throughout this evening. Tomorrow, partly cloudy, scattered showers. Snow above 1,300 metres for Monday. Partly cloudy, possible showers. Snow again above 1,300 metres. And we're looking at similar conditions on Tuesday. There's an 80% chance of snowfalls over the next 24 hours. And Cooma will drop down to 3 tonight. We're looking at a top tomorrow of 11. Jindabyne expecting 10 after tonight's low of 5. And Canberra getting up to 13 tomorrow, following a low of 5 degrees.
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DC's Midnight Runners on your Saturday afternoon from a classic XLFM 96.1. My company right through until 6 tonight when we turn the ads off and we party till midnight. Yeah, 6 solid hours of your favourite party tracks. Get ready to turn us up. Stick around, Queen and Peter Gabriel on the way right now. This one, Darren Hayes, Savage Garden on the station. That's going to make somebody win a Monday about 7:15. The Superstar Experience at XLFM.

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Hopefully you're having a nice Saturday afternoon. 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Hi there.

0: Yeah, Monday morning. Who is it going to be? Who is the Lucky Superstar Experience winner? Yes, well, we will find out together with Gazza and Rick right about 7:15 Monday. Hey there, it is Dixie for the classic XLFM 96.1, wrapping up 30 minutes commercial free with some Billy Ocean. Tell you what, we are looking at scattered showers today, some gusty winds this evening. Still looking at a top today. 10 degrees tomorrow, partly cloudy, scattered showers, snow above 1,300 metres, 9 degrees. Monday, rinse and repeat. And for Tuesday, fining up a little, morning frost ahead of a sunny top, right about 10 degrees.
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10: 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open, Link Road to Selwyn Snow Resort and the Elliott Way from Tumbarumba to Selwyn Snow Resort, both roads are open, and Akuma to Brown Mountain, the road is open, and for all the latest winter road updates, keep it here.

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1: And reminder, the Brebo Craft Group meet the first Tuesday of the month at the Brebo Community Hall. 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Everyone's welcome, just $3 person. 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

0: As we count down the hours till we reveal the winner of our Superstar Experience to see Eric Clapton live in Chicago. That happens Monday here on XLFM 96.1. Stay with us, don't go anywhere. Feeling a bit hungry still? Samara Carmen is on the way, as is this one. Love it. It's Donna Lewis.
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2: This is Budgie Baker, and we're getting a little bit of snow, not a heck of a lot just yet, only about 4 centimetres, and that's been mainly on the higher slopes, and it's still a little bit wetter down low. Temperature hovering around zero, but it's a start. So lifts are ready to spin, but we'll see what the next day or so brings. Charlotte Pass, current plans are for an opening on Monday morning. Parachute cover on Front Valley, still a little bit light on, so just be the conveyor going for the first timers, but they also expect to get Harry's and Herman's conveyors open in Smiggins as well. Threadbo, Friday flat still okay with Easy Does It Chair and Wombat Snow Runner moving the first timers and the kids around. A couple of days on this, plus some colder weather for the snowmakers, is going to make a world of difference.
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2: Transport for New South Wales has advised that the Kosciuszko Road is open to Perisher, Guthaga Road open to the village, Alpine Way is open to Threadbo and beyond, Snowy Mountains Highway is open, Link Road to Selwyn Snow Resort and the Elliott Way from Tumbarumba to Selwyn Snow Resort, both roads are open, and Akuma to Brown Mountain, the road is open, and for all the latest winter road updates, keep it here.
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3: Scattered showers and gusty winds expected throughout this evening. Tomorrow, partly cloudy, scattered showers. Snow above 1,300 metres for Monday. Partly cloudy, possible showers. Snow again above 1,300 metres. And we're looking at similar conditions on Tuesday. There's an 80% chance of snowfalls over the next 24 hours. And Cooma will drop down to 3 tonight. We're looking at a top tomorrow of 11. Jindabyne expecting 10 after tonight's low of 5. And Canberra getting up to 13 tomorrow, following a low of 5 degrees.
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Working Our Way through another legendary 30-minute music marathon for the classic XLFM 96.1. The home, Gazza and Rick, they are back Monday, and they'll let us know who's won. 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

0: chocolat. Tell you what, with a 10 degree top temperature today at 9, tomorrow and for Monday, it certainly is hot chocolate weather, isn't it? 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We are looking at a shower or two about today, partly cloudy. Snow falling above 1,400 metres today, down to 3 overnight. Tomorrow, shower or two, snow above 1,300 metres. We are looking at the top tomorrow, 9 degrees. Carbon copy on Monday, 9. And morning frost ahead of a sunny day. And a top of 10 degrees for you on Tuesday at XLFM.
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0: 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open, Link Road to Selwyn Snow Resort and the Elliott Way from Tumbarumba to Selwyn Snow Resort, both roads are open, and Akuma to Brown Mountain, the road is open, and for all the latest winter road updates, keep it here.

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1: 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Australian energy starts right here in the Snowy Mountains.
9: This is Budgie Baker, and thankfully the temperature stayed around zero today and we even had some less cloudy breaks during the day. We're still expecting some snow overnight and we may even see some snow making across the resorts as well, and that will depend on the temperatures getting cold enough tonight. Selwyn Snow Resort, ready for when more snow comes, or we've got the cold enough nights for the snow makers. Charlotte Pass also waiting, but at this stage looks like they're going to open something on Monday. Perisher, first timers are on the Front Valley conveyor car, and there were also two more running in Smiggins today. Still a damp snow cover at Threadbow, but it was looking pretty good on Friday Flat with Easy Does It Chair and Wombat and Freddy snow runners in operation for the skiers and boarders. Going to stay cold, so just dress for the conditions and let's hope we see more snow cover tomorrow.
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9: Transport for New South Wales has advised that the Kosciuszko Road is open to Perisher, Guthaga Road open to the village, Alpine Way is open to Threadbow and beyond, Snowy Mountains Highways are open, Link Road to Selwyn Snow Resort and the Elliott Way from Tumbarumba to Selwyn Snow Resort, both roads are open, and Akuma to Brown Mountain, the road is open, and for all the latest winter road updates, keep it here.
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0: Scattered showers and gusty winds expected throughout this evening. Tomorrow, partly cloudy, scattered showers. Snow above 1,300 metres for Monday. Partly cloudy, possible showers. Snow again above 1,300 metres. And we're looking at similar conditions on Tuesday. There's an 80% chance of snowfalls over the next 24 hours. And Cooma will drop down to 3 tonight. We're looking at a top tomorrow of 11. Jindabyne expecting 10 after tonight's low of 5. And Canberra getting up to 14 tomorrow, following a low of 5 degrees.
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Well, he likes to think he is. He's got the mug to prove it. Gazza and Rick back Monday. XLFM.

0: the House of Fun. This is the house that Gazza and Rick built. We're on the classic XLFM, Marty 6.1. Yeah, the House of Fun gets to wrap up another 30-minute music marathon, another for you just after four. Let's take a look at the forecast and the bureau saying we are in for a partly cloudy rest of your day today. Some snow about the place as well. 80% chance of snowfalls over the next 24 hours. We are down to 3 degrees overnight. Your Sunday looking cloudy, looking at showers and snow above 1,300 metres. Pencil the same in for Monday, Tuesday. Looking at some white frost ahead of a sunny top around about 10 degrees. Haul of oats. Let's get that on for you next at XLFM.
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3: Transport for New South Wales has advised that the Kosciuszko Road is open to Perisher, Guthaga Road open to the village, Alpine Way is open to Threadbow and beyond, Snowy Mountains Highway is open, Link Road to Selwyn Snow Resort and the Elliott Way from Tungurumba to Selwyn Snow Resort, both roads are open, and Akuma to Brown Mountain, the road is open, and for all the latest winter road updates, keep it here.

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1: 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Who doesn't love Lego? 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If you've got any further questions, get in touch with the Snowy Mountains Regional Libraries via their Facebook page.
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0: 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It's the Snowy Mountains Forever Classic, XLFM on the way. This one from a former superstar experience. It's Simply Red Plus. Annie Lennox. Yes, and Dave Stewart together as Eurythmics. And The Boss. It's all on the way for you in minutes.
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7: This is Budgie Baker, and thankfully the temperature stayed around zero today, and we even had some less cloudy breaks during the day. We're still expecting some snow overnight, and we may even see some snow making across the resorts as well, and that will depend on the temperatures getting cold enough tonight. Selwyn Snow Resort, ready for when more snow comes, or we've got the cold enough nights for the snowmakers. Charlotte Pass also waiting, but at this stage looks like they're going to open something on Monday. Perisher, first timers are on the Front Valley conveyor car. And there were also two more running in Smiggins today. Still a damp snow cover at Threadbow, but it was looking pretty good on Friday Flat with Easy Does It Chair and Wombat and Freddy snow runners in operation for the skiers and boarders. Going to stay cold, so just dress for the conditions, and let's hope we see more snow cover tomorrow.
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7: Transport for New South Wales has advised that the Kosciuszko Road is open to Perisher, Guthaga Road open to the village, Alpine Way is open to Threadbow and beyond, Snowy Mountains Highway is open, Link Road to Selwyn Snow Resort and the Elliott Way from Tumbarumba to Selwyn Snow Resort, both roads are open, and Akuma to Brown Mountain, the road is open, and for all the latest winter road updates, keep it here.
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0: Scattered showers and gusty winds expected throughout this evening. Tomorrow, partly cloudy, scattered showers. Snow above 1,300 metres for Monday. Partly cloudy, possible showers. Snow again above 1,300 metres. And we're looking at similar conditions on Tuesday. there's an 80% chance of snowfalls over the next 24 hours. And Cooma will drop down to 3 tonight. We're looking at a top tomorrow of 11. Jindabyne expecting 10 after tonight's low of 5. And Canberra getting up to 13 tomorrow, following a low of 5 degrees.
1: 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Now, Dixie with another 30-minute music

was the video clip that Courtney Cox first appeared in from the classic XLFM 96.1. That was the one that Bruce Springsteen pulled out of the audience. The end of that video clip. 30 minutes commercial free. Mellencamp right after this one. Simply Red. It's XLFM. Afternoon.

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Monday, we find out who the superstar winner is. 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I don't

0: 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Wrapping up 30 minutes commercial free, some fairground attraction. Yeah, another 30-minute music marathon for you after 5. And don't forget, tonight from 6, it's Jukebox 79. 6 solid hours, non-stop party favourites, commercial-free. The weather, well, I can tell you this, we are looking partly cloudy. Some scattered showers about the place, down to 3 degrees overnight. Tomorrow, shower or two, cloudy conditions out of top around 9. Pencil the same in for Monday and Tuesday. Some morning frost ahead of a sunny top around about 10 degrees. In excess, we'll get that on for you next. Stick around at XLFM.
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3: Transport for New South Wales has advised that the Kosciuszko Road is open to Perisher, Guthaga Road open to the village, Alpine Way is open to Threadbow and beyond, Snowy Mountains Highway is open, Link Road to Selwyn Snow Resort and the Elliott Way from Tumbarumba to Selwyn Snow Resort, both roads are open, and Akuma to Brown Mountain, the road is open, and for all the latest winter road updates, keep it here.

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0: as we get you through your Saturday afternoon in style. And of course, the best way we know how is with a 30-minute music marathon. 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Are you ready for your next? Well, this from the Huddles and Collectors. Minutes away. As is this one, a one-hit wonder, Johnny Hates Jazz out of the mid-80s. And this is some of Queen's best. Here's All On The Way next.
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1: 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Australian energy starts right here in the Snowy Mountains.
8: This is Budgie Baker, and thankfully the temperature stayed around zero today, and we even had some less cloudy breaks during the day. We're still expecting some snow overnight, and we may even see some snow making across the resorts as well, and that will depend on the temperatures getting cold enough tonight. Selwyn Snow Resort, ready for when more snow comes, or we've got the cold enough nights for the snow makers. Charlotte Pass also waiting, but at this stage looks like they're going to open something on Monday. Perisher, first timers are on the Front Valley conveyor car. And there were also two more running in Smiggins today. Still a damp snow cover at Threadbow, but it was looking pretty good on Friday Flat with Easy Does It Chair and Wombat and Freddy snow runners in operation for the skiers and boarders. Going to stay cold, so just dress for the conditions and let's hope we see more snow cover tomorrow.
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8: Transport for New South Wales has advised that the Kosciuszko Road is open to Perisher, Guthaga Road open to the village, Alpine Way is open to Threadbow and beyond, Snowy Mountains Highway is open, Link Road to Selwyn Snow Resort and the Elliott Way from Tumbarumba to Selwyn Snow Resort, both roads are open, and Akuma to Brown Mountain, the road is open, and for all the latest winter road updates, keep it here.
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0: Scattered showers and gusty winds expected throughout this evening. Tomorrow, partly cloudy, scattered showers. Snow above 1,300 metres for Monday. Partly cloudy, possible showers. Snow again above 1,300 metres. And we're looking at similar conditions on Tuesday. There's an 80% chance of snowfalls over the next 24 hours. And Cooma will drop down to 3 with nights. Looking at a top tomorrow of 11. Jindabyne expecting 10 after tonight's low of 5. And Canberra getting up to 13 tomorrow, following a low of 5 degrees.
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one station loves to deliver 30-minute music marathons, but go even one better on a Saturday night from 6. Yeah, get ready for it next hour. It is Jukebox Saturday Night. Invite us around. Get ready to turn us up. Invite the neighbours around. They'll want to join in. Here's Hunters and Collectors.

with Gazza and Rick back again Monday from 5:30 and around about a quarter past seven. That's when you'll want to be listening. That's when you'll be praying for your phone to ring if you're on the standby list. One lucky listener is going to have the chance to head off to Chicago Friday, September 11. Return airfares for two, 5K in cash, two tickets to see Eric Clapton live at the United Center in Chicago. Could it be you? 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

0: David. Oh, the awesomeness of that track. Yes, I had it cranked up rather loud here on the XLFM studios. Forever Classic XLFM, another brick in the wall. Wrapping up 30 minutes commercial free this nearly Saturday evening. Don't forget, after 6 tonight, it is Jukebox Saturday night. We are looking at an 80% chance of snowfalls over the next 24 hours. We're looking rather cool overnight, down to 3 degrees tomorrow. Cloudy, possible showers, snow above 1,300 metres, a top around 9 degrees. You can expect the same on Monday. Cloudy, top around 9 degrees and some frost ahead of a sunny one. 10 degrees for you on Tuesday at XLFM.
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9: 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open, Link Road to Selwyn Snow Resort and the Elliott Way from Tumbarumba to Selwyn Snow Resort, both roads are open, and Akuma to Brown Mountain, the road is open, and for all the latest winter road updates, keep it here.

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1: 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Jukebox Saturday Night on the way in minutes. This is what it sounds like with Prince. You can do the dance as well to this. And get out your air guitar for Kiss. It's all on the way next. 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
9: This is Budgie Baker, and thankfully the temperature stayed around zero today and we even had some less cloudy breaks during the day. We're still expecting some snow overnight and we may even see some snow making across the resorts as well, and that will depend on the temperatures getting cold enough tonight. Selwyn Snow Resort, ready for when more snow comes, or we've got the cold enough nights for the snow makers. Charlotte Pass also waiting, but at this stage looks like they're going to open something on Monday. Perisher, first timers are on the Front Valley conveyor car, and there were also two more running in Smiggins today. Still a damp snow cover at Threadbow, but it was looking pretty good on Friday Flat with Easy Does It Chair and Wombat and Freddy snow runners in operation for the skiers and boarders. Going to stay cold, so just dress for the conditions and let's hope we see more snow cover tomorrow.
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2: Thank you for coming home. 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

and drums. Look at that mama, she got it sticking in the cameraman. And we could have some. And he's up there. What's that? Hawaiian noises. He's banging on the bongos like a chimpanzee. Oh, that ain't my

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3: From the Capital Radio Newsroom, I'm James Wybrow. Australia has officially recorded its first ever case of the deadly and highly contagious H5 bird flu strain. Lab testing has confirmed the virus in a migratory bird, which was found dead in an isolated area of Western Australia. Biosecurity protocols have been activated across the country, though authorities maintain the virus has not breached local poultry farms or commercial food chains. Australia's Chief Veterinary Officer, Dr. Beth Cookson, says she's confident the virus will be contained.
4: We have had the benefit of learning from the international experience, and this means that the investment that government and industry have made have left us as best prepared as possible to respond to this situation.
3: Meanwhile, the federal government will hand down a decision next week on whether to extend the temporary fuel excise cut. Prime Minister Anthony Albanese noted while the relief was always designed as a short-term measure, the government is continuously monitoring global conditions. It's scheduled to expire at the end of the month. In other news, Australia's largest renewable energy project is facing growing pressure to be scrapped in the wake of its latest auditor's report. Snowy Hydro 2.0 is estimated to be running roughly 9 months behind its revised schedule, with total costs now tipped to blow past $20 billion. Project management has agreed to strengthen its internal governance in response to the findings, but the Centre for Independent Studies, Aidan Morrison, says it's too little, too late.
5: They've got so many plans in place. They've got all the staff hired and trained. And look, that's unfortunately part of the problem now, because it's so clear the plans and the mechanisms and the systems they have in place are part of the problem. The incentive structures aren't working.
3: Also making news, a Sydney football fan has been taken to hospital after being struck in the face by a flare during a World Cup watch party. Paramedics treated the 20-year-old for facial burns at Darling Harbour early this morning. Two other men were arrested at Tumbalong Park and have been charged. And a drop in Chinese student enrolments in universities is threatening to hit Australia's economy. Data shows postgraduate student commencements from China have dropped by up to 32% this year. Socceroos coach Tony Popovich says he was surprised at some of the refereeing decisions in Australia's 2-0 World Cup loss to the USA. 7 yellow cards were handed out during the game, the most of any match this tournament. Popovich says the referee's officiating left much to be desired.
6: I thought the referee gave too many fouls away, in all honesty. Sometimes you didn't have to do much to win a foul, and on the other occasions you had to do a fair bit to get one. But that's for the referees to assess.
3: Australia's final group stage match is against Paraguay at 12 p.m. on Friday. That's the latest news update from the Capital Radio Newsroom. I'm James Wybrow.
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7: Transport for New South Wales would like to advise Kosciuszko Road is open to Perisher. Caution, icy stretches from Wilsons Valley to Perisher. Guthgar Road is open to the village. Alpine Way Road's open to Threadbow and beyond. Snow Mountains Highway is open. The Link Road to Selwyn Snow Resort is open. Elliot Way Road is open. And Coomer to Brown Mountain. No current information for that road as of yet. For all your latest winter road updates, keep it here.
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8: Weather-wise, quite a bit of cloud about today. Isolated showers and snow at 1,300 metres. Tomorrow, partly cloudy, chance of showers, snow at 1,300 metres again. Tuesday, partly cloudy with isolated showers. And on Wednesday, it's overcast with scattered showers. There's a 60% chance of snowfall over the next 24 hours. Cooma going for a top today of 11. Jindabyne's temp climbing to 10. And in Canberra, they're reaching a max temp of 13. 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
0: 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Now, nothing but the 70s. It's a 70s Sunday morning.

Forever Classic 70s Sunday morning with Kathy Dinn. Thank you so much for joining me. Great 3 hours coming up with 70s tunes. From 75, here's the Renee Geyer Band, heading in the right direction.

0: Forever Classic 70s Sunday morning. Ooh, warming you up on a winter's morning there with Marvin Gaye's Let's Get It On from 1973. Certainly at the time, Motown's most successful single. We're back soon with Dragon and also a tune from 1970 which features Ray Parker Jr. on guitar and the singer's own sister on backing vocals. That's coming up shortly.
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6: Transport for New South Wales would like to advise Kosciuszko Road's open to Perisher. Caution, icy stretches from Wilson's Valley to Perisher. Guthgar Road is open to the village. Alpine Way Road's open to Threadbow and beyond. Snowy Mountains Highway Road is open. The Link Road to Snow and Snow Resort is open. Elliot Way Road is open. And Coomera to Round Mountain, that road is also open. For all your latest Winter Road updates, keep it here.

0: Forever Classic 70s Sunday morning. There goes Frida Payne. Band of Gold out of 1970. Singing background, Frida's own sister and future member of the Supremes, Sherry Payne, and on guitar, Ray Parker Jr., who was a very prolific session musician back in the 70s. Played on, you'd be surprised how many records he's played on for the likes of Stevie Wonder, Barry White, Marvin Gaye, the list goes on. Back soon with Eddie Money and a lovely number from Billy Joel this morning on Forever Classic 70s Sunday morning.
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5: This is Budgie Baker, and the temperature is currently hovering around zero, but that wasn't quite cold enough for the snowmakers last night. And there are a few flakes of snow falling at the moment, and we will get to see some better conditions over the coming days. So we'll know lift's ready to spin, but we'll just have to wait and see what the next day or two brings. Charlotte Pass, current plans are to get a couple of lifts open tomorrow. Good news, Perisher, patchy cover on Front Valley. Still, it'll just be the conveyor going for the first time is there. They do expect to get Harry and Herman's conveyors open in Smiggins. Threadbow, Friday Flat, still okay with Easy Does It Chair, Wombat and Freddy's Snow Runners moving those first timers around, and a couple of days of this colder weather for the snowmakers is going to make a world of difference.
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7: From the Capital Radio Newsroom, I'm James Wybrow. Australia has officially recorded its first ever case of the deadly and highly contagious H5 bird flu strain. Lab testing has confirmed the virus in a migratory bird, which was found dead in an isolated area of Western Australia. Biosecurity protocols have been activated across the country, though authorities maintain the virus has not breached local poultry farms or commercial food chains. Australia's Chief Veterinary Officer, Dr. Beth Cookson, says she's confident the virus will be contained.
8: We have had the benefit of learning from the international experience, and this means that the investment that government and industry have made have left us as best prepared as possible to respond to this situation.
7: Meanwhile, the federal government will hand down a decision next week on whether to extend the temporary fuel excise cut. Prime Minister Anthony Albanese noted while the relief was always designed as a short-term measure, the government is continuously monitoring global conditions. It's scheduled to expire at the end of the month. In other news, Australia's largest renewable energy project is facing growing pressure to be scrapped in the wake of its latest auditor's report. Snowy Hydro 2.0 is estimated to be be running roughly 9 months behind its revised schedule, with total costs now tipped to blow past $20 billion. Project management has agreed to strengthen its internal governance in response to the findings, but the Centre for Independent Studies, Aidan Morrison, says it's too little, too late.
2: They've got so many plans in place. They've got all the staff hired and trained. And look, that's unfortunately part of the problem now, because it's so clear the plans and the mechanisms and the systems they have in place are part of the problem. The incentive structures aren't working.
7: Also making news, a Sydney football fan has been taken to hospital after being struck in the face by a flare during a World Cup watch party. Paramedics treated the 20-year-old for facial burns at Darling Harbour early this morning. Two other men were arrested at Tumbalong Park and have been charged. And a drop in Chinese student enrolments in universities is threatening to hit Australia's economy. Data shows postgraduate student commencements from China have dropped by up to 32% this year. Socceroos coach Tony Popovich says he was surprised at some of the refereeing decisions in Australia's 2-0 World Cup loss to the USA. 7 yellow cards were handed out during the game, the most of any match this tournament. Popovich says the referee's officiating left much to be desired.
9: I thought the referee gave too many fouls away, in all honesty. Sometimes you didn't have to do much to win a foul, and on the other occasions you had to do a fair bit to get one. But that's, you know, that's for the referees to assess.
7: Australia's final group stage match is against Paraguay at 12 p.m. on Friday. That's the latest news update from the Capital Radio Newsroom. I'm James Wybrow.
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10: Transport for New South Wales would like to advise Kosciuszko Road's open to Perisher. Caution, icy stretches from Wilson's Valley to Perisher. Guthgar Road is open to the village. Alpine Way Road's open to Threadbow and beyond. Snowy Mountains Highway Road is open. The Link Road to Snow and Snow Resort is open. Elliott Way Road is open. And Coomera to Round Mountain, that road is also open. For all your latest winter road updates, keep it here.
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11: Weather-wise, quite a bit of cloud about today. Isolated showers and snow at 1,300 metres. Tomorrow, partly cloudy, chance of showers, snow at 1,300 metres again. Tuesday, partly cloudy with isolated showers. And on Wednesday, it's overcast with scattered showers. There's a 60% chance of snowfall over the next 24 hours. Cooma going for a top today of 11. Jindabyne's temp climbing to 10. And in Canberra, they're reaching a max temp of 13. 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
0: 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It's a 70s Sunday morning.

0: It's Forever Classic 70s Sunday morning with Kathy Dan from 1977. Richard Clapton currently touring the country, celebrating 50 years since his first single release, his Deep Water.
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0: Forever Classic 70s Sunday morning up around the bend. Creedence Clearwater Revival from 1970. That was actually the B-side of Run Through the Jungle. Woo! Talk about bang for your buck there. It was said it was a two-headed monster, I'll say. Candy Staten is still to come. And also a great song first recorded by Fleetwood Mac, the OG, in 1968, written by Peter Green. I'm going to play a cover version of it coming up soon.
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8: 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Guthgar Road is open to the village. Alpine Way Road's open to Threadbow and beyond. Snowy Mountains Highway Road is open. The Link Road to Snow and Snow Resort is open. Elliott Way Road is open and Coomera to Round Mountain. That road is also open. For all your latest winter road updates, keep it here.

0: Forever Classic, 70s Sunday morning. First written and recorded, Peter Green, who's the OG of Fleetwood Mac, first recorded that with the band in 1968, and then, ooh, loving those Latin rhythms and flavours, added in 1974, Santana's version of Black Magic Woman. We've got Supercharged to get you moving very soon, and Paul McCartney, who celebrated a birthday on Friday, he is coming up also.
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2: 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Australian energy starts right here in the Snowy Mountains.
8: This is Budgie Baker, and the temperature's currently hovering around zero, but that wasn't quite cold enough for the snowmakers last night. There are a few flakes of snow falling at the moment, and we will get to see some better conditions over the coming days. So we'll know lift's ready to spin, but we'll just have to wait and see what the next day or two brings. Charlotte Pass, current plans are to get a couple of lifts open tomorrow. Good news, Perisher, patchy cover on Front Valley. Still, it'll just be the conveyor going for the first time is there. They do expect to get Harry and Herman's conveyors open in Smiggins. Threadboat Friday Flat still okay with Easy Does It Chair, Wombat and Freddy Snow Runners moving those first timers around, and a couple of days of this colder weather for the snowmakers is going to make a world of difference.
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9: From the Capital Radio Newsroom, good morning, I'm James Wybrow. Overseas to start, high-stakes peace talks between the US and Iran are set to begin today in Switzerland, just hours after Tehran reclosed the Strait of Hormuz. Iranian military officials shut down the energy corridor overnight, accusing the Trump administration of failing to stop Israel's ongoing military operations in Lebanon. It reverses the grounds of the current memorandum of understanding, which was signed by the US president earlier this week. Closer to home, the Invasive Species Council is calling for urgent investment into wildlife resilience programs following the detection of H5 bird flu in Australia. Two cases of the deadly virus have been detected on the mainland amid a global outbreak. The council's chief executive, Jack Goff, warns a wider outbreak could put the entire population at risk.
10: Ultimately, if we are going to make sure we don't see extinctions of Australia's vulnerable wildlife, it means building up the numbers of those wildlife before bird flu takes hold.
9: In other news, the Federal Infrastructure Minister is facing accusations of hypocrisy over the distribution of a multi-million dollar community grants program. Analysis reveals that 83% of the $56 million allocated so far under the scheme has flowed to Labor-held electorates. The coalition argues the funding mirrors behaviour the Albanese government previously promised to end. Also making news, buildings are lighting up in blue across Australia today, marking Global Motor Neuron Disease Awareness Day. More than 2,500 Aussies live with the condition, with today's spotlight on advocacy for support services and treatment research. And the operator of an illegal Sydney tanning business has been hit with more than $35,000 in fines. FA Beauty, trading as the Tan Man, was penalised after police raided underground salons in Bondi Junction and Fairfield. Dolphins coach Christian Wolf is attempting to keep a lid on the excitement after his side's 36-22 win over the Tigers. It's their seventh straight win and puts them into the NRL top four as they chase a maiden finals berth. But Wolf is refusing to get carried away.
11: We love where we're at the moment. We're obviously rolling well, but you know, let's not get ahead of ourselves either. And you know, top eight has always been our goal since the start of the year. If we can end up higher, that's great.
9: Meanwhile, the Bulldogs pipped the Seagulls in a golden point thriller, 13 points to 12, while the Titans sent shockwaves through the Panthers, downing Penrith 19 to 18. At the FIFA World Cup, the Netherlands smashed Sweden 5-1, and Australia's taken a third win at the Women's T20 World Cup, beating the Netherlands by 98 runs, equaling their highest ever tournament total. That's the latest news update from the Capital Radio Newsroom. I'm James Wybrow.
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12: 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For all your latest Winter Road updates, keep it here.
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13: Weather-wise, quite a bit of cloud about today. Isolated showers and snow at 1,300 metres. Tomorrow, partly cloudy, chance of showers, snow at 1,300 metres again. Tuesday, partly cloudy with isolated showers. And on Wednesday, it's overcast with scattered showers. There's a 60% chance of snowfall over the next 24 hours. Cooma going for a top today of 11. Jindabyne's temp climbing to 10. And in Canberra, they're reaching a max temp of 13. 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

0: It's Forever Classic 70s Sunday morning. There's the Commodores out of 77 from their self-titled album, Brick House. The album only has five songs on it. Five songs. And one of them is that, and the other hit is Easy. You'd feel a bit chipped, wouldn't you? Buying an album, only five songs. A lovely, gentle, forever classic on the way from Elton John, and then we're going to turn it up to 11 with Aerosmith coming up on Forever Classic 70 Sunday morning.
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17: 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For all your latest Winter Road updates, keep it here.

0: It's Forever Classic, 70s Sunday morning. There goes Aerosmith from Toys in the Attic out of 75. And Walk This Way. And then, of course, a great version with Run DMC came out in 1986. Certainly a game changer. It really brought hip-hop into the mainstream. And it sort of got Aerosmith a bit more recognition as well. Both versions of that song are in the Grammy Hall of Fame. Still to come, Jon Stewart with Stevie Nicks and Barry White.
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13: Hi, it's Ken from Snowy Hydro. 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
1: 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Building Snowy 2.0. Australia's biggest battery right here in the Snowy Mountains.
7: This is Budgie Baker, and we had a little bit of snow on the higher peaks last night, just a few centimetres, but the temperature stayed around zero, so it wasn't quite cold enough for the snowmakers, and we will see better conditions over the coming days, though. So a list ready to spin. We'll just have to wait and see what the next day or so brings with the temperatures. Charlotte Pass, current plans are for an opening tomorrow, hoping for a couple of lifts to run. Perisher with a patchy cover on Front Valley. Still has just got the conveyor going for the first time is there, but they'll also have Harry's and Herman's conveyors open in Smiggins as well today. Threadbow, Friday Flat, still looking pretty good. Easy does a chair. Two more snow runners in action for everybody. And a couple of days with this colder weather for the snowmakers is going to make a world of difference.
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8: From the Capital Radio Newsroom, good morning, I'm James Wybrow. Overseas, Iran says it has again closed the Strait of Hormuz in response to Israeli attacks on southern Lebanon. The Iranian military described the attack as the failure of Israeli forces to withdraw from Lebanon as a violation of Tehran's peace deal with the US. Iranian spokesperson Ismaili Baghai says it is the right thing to do.
9: The commitments are very clear. Clause 1 of the memorandum is the most important part of the reciprocal commitment. It requires an end to the war on all fronts, including in Lebanon.
8: The US denies the Strait of Hormuz is closed. Closer to home, monitoring services will ramp up at service stations next month to ensure extensions to the fuel tax cut is passed on to drivers. The federal government has locked in its discount on the fuel excise until the end of July, lowering petrol and diesel by 16 cents a litre for another 4 weeks. The Prime Minister says the temporary extension will also run alongside broader income tax cuts. In other news, Australia has officially recorded its first ever case of the deadly and highly contagious H5 bird flu strain. Lab testing has confirmed the virus in a migratory bird, which was found dead in an isolated area of Western Australia. Biosecurity protocols have been activated across the country, though authorities maintain the virus has not breached local poultry farms or commercial food chains. WA Agricultural Minister Jackie Jarvis says, "We are ready to tackle this virus."
10: Australia is well prepared to respond quickly to H5 bird flu to protect poultry production and reduce the impact on wildlife and our communities.
8: And today is Global Motor Neuron Disease Awareness Day. Nationally, around 2,700 people are currently living with the condition. MND Australia's Stacey Thorpe says its impact is felt far beyond those diagnosed.
11: For every person that actually receives an MND diagnosis, on average another 14 people are affected. MND is a terminal disease and average survival time is just 27 months.
8: Tony Popovich is standing by his decision to bench two of his stars in a 2-0 loss to the USA at the World Cup. The Socceroos coach is coming under fire for dropping Game 1 heroes Nestoroy Irancunda and Connor Metcalf. Popovich says he had his reasons.
12: We didn't want to go with the same 11, and you could see why today. We judge what we see at training as well, in how the players look, how they've recovered physically, emotionally from the match, and that enabled us to put the more explosive players on in the second half.
8: Meanwhile, Germany has stolen the win against the Ivory Coast late in stoppage time, winning 2-1. The Netherlands earlier smashed Sweden 5-1. That's the latest news update from the Capital Radio newsroom. I'm James Wybrow.
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13: Transport for New South Wales would like to advise Kosciuszko Road is open, Guthaga Road is open to the village, Alpine Wave Road is open to Threadboat and beyond, Snow Mountains Highway Road is open, the Link Road to Selwyn Snow Resort is open, Elliot Way Road is open, and Cooma to Brown Mountain, that road is also open. For all your latest Winter Road updates, keep it here.
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14: Weather-wise, quite a bit of cloud about today. Isolated showers and snow at 1,300 metres. Tomorrow, partly cloudy, chance of showers, snow at 1,300 metres again. Tuesday, partly cloudy with isolated showers. And on Wednesday, it's overcast with scattered showers. There's a 60% chance of snowfall over the next 24 hours. Cooma going for a top today of 11. Jindabyne's temp climbing to 10. And in Canberra, they're reaching a max temp of 13. 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

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It's Jeff taking you through a 30-minute music marathon on your Sunday morning. It's Crowded House kicking us off. 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

Forever Classic XLFM for your Sunday morning and part of a 30-minute music marathon. It's Jeff taking the trot. The course on the way, and we'll chuck the Bangles in there as well. But Huey Lewis and the news first on Forever Classic XLFM.

0: 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It's Jeff Dagan through a 30-minute music marathon on your Sunday morning. It's wrapped up for your 9 o'clock hour with the Bengals and Eternal Flame. Let's take a look at the weather. Quite a bit of cloud about today. Isolated showers from the snow at 1,300 metres. There's a 60% chance of snowfall over the next 24 hours. Cooma going for a top today of 11. Jindabyne attempt climbing to 10. And in Canberra, they're reaching a max temp of 13. It's Womack and Womack up next on Forever Classic. 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
7: 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For all your latest Winter Road updates, keep it here.

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0: The Swingers, Counting to the Beat on Forever Classic XLFM for your Sunday morning. It's Jeff taking you through it. It's wrapped up for your 9 o'clock hour. Let's move over to 10 o'clock by taking a look at the Capital Radio newsroom and then getting into your 30-minute music marathon with In Excess. As well as Irene Cara on XLFM.
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1: 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Australian energy starts right here in the Snowy Mountains.
8: This is Budgie Baker, and we had a little bit of snow on the higher peaks last night, just a few centimetres, but the temperature stayed around zero, so it wasn't quite cold enough for the snowmakers, and we will see better conditions over the coming days, though. So a list ready to spin. We'll just have to wait and see what the next day or so brings with the temperatures. Charlotte Pass, current plans are for an opening tomorrow, hoping for a couple of lifts to run. Perisher with a patchy cover on Front Valley. Still has just got the conveyor going for the first timers there, but they'll also have Harry's and Herman's conveyors open in Sriggins as well today. Threadbow, Friday Flat, still looking pretty good. Easy does a chair. Two more snow runners in action for everybody. And a couple of days with this colder weather for the snowmakers is going to make a world of difference.
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9: From the Capital Radio Newsroom, good morning, I'm James Wybrow. The Prime Minister says he's extending a cut to the fuel excise to help families under financial pressure. Labor will prolong the relief until the end of July, but the discount will be halved from 32 cents to 16 cents per litre. The decision is expected to save motorists around $11 per tank. Anthony Albanese says the economic impacts of the Iran war will linger.
10: Families are still under pressure, and we also know that the impact of this conflict on the other side of the world will have a long economic tail to it. So there's still some uncertainty.
9: Meanwhile, Iran has since shut down the Strait of Hormuz again, just days after it was reopened to global oil and gas shipping. A fragile memorandum of understanding is in jeopardy after Israeli strikes in southern Lebanon killed at least 16 people overnight. Back home, swimmers, surfers and lifesavers are taking to the water at Coogee Beach this morning, railing behind a young mother fighting for her life. The special paddle-out tribute is being held to honour Leah Stewart, who remains in hospital with life-threatening injuries after a shark attack last week. Reporter Jack Hahn describing the impacts on the community as still raw.
11: There is already surf lifesavers out in the water. There's at least 5 watercraft. There's a drone that's up, and the Westpac rescue helicopter will also be patrolling to keep an eye on any sharks, given that there will be a large number of people in the water.
9: The New South Wales state government has made a multi-million dollar budget investment to establish a world-class modular housing facility. The initiative relies on pre-approved designs to mass-produce high-quality, affordable houses and apartments faster than traditional construction. Planning and Public Spaces Minister Paul Scully says it'll boost the economy in more ways than one.
12: Not only do we get homes built more quickly, we also employ more people on the way by helping to establish New South Wales facilities. Private sector-led MMC innovation facilities in New South Wales that will employ local people and create local houses.
9: And we're getting another Sesame Street movie, this time on Netflix. The streamer already has the rights to the television series. The Dolphins have made it 7 straight wins in the NRL, overwhelming the West Tigers 36-22 at Campbelltown. After trailing just 18-16 in the second half, Tigers coach Benji Marshall lamented a lack of polish from his team.
13: We just need to execute better, and I thought we showed a lot of resilience today, like a lot of fight, but there's moments of execution that I reckon we would like back again.
9: The Titans and Bulldogs were the other two winners yesterday. In AFL action, wins for the Magpies, Blues and Crows, and Australia's taken its 3rd win in the Women's T20 World Cup, beating the Netherlands by 98 runs. That's the latest news update from the Capital Radio Newsroom. 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